0: don't want you to get struck by lightning, and I don't want any of
1: the
0: parents to get struck by lightning.
1: We could go across and play
2: on the Would these people mind if we go through their apartment?
1: Oh, hello. Thank you so much. We just
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1: We could go across and play in the lightning.
2: Would these people mind if we go through their apartment?
3: Oh, thank you so much.
4: I love you.

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And if you wanna go home, then come with me. Now we can keep it in the club, or we can leave.

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And if you wanna go home, then come with me. Now we can keep it in the club, or we can leave.